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And I'm sure one of your friends is about to come over here, 'cause she's supposed to say,

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London, Paris, paradise. But ain't got much memory of the scenes. Come to think, I missed them all. And damn.

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why, how did I get so ill?

Today, cloudy with a high of 23 and a humidex of 29. Tonight, clear skies with a low of 16. Tomorrow, mainly sunny with a high of 25. And Tuesday, a mix of sun and cloud with a high of 27.

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down at a local beer joint with a few of the guys. With this cute little country girl caught my eye. And boy, let me tell you, she was the prettiest thing I'd ever seen in a pair of boots. 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

Today, cloudy with a high of 23 and a humidex of 29. Tonight, clear skies with a low of 16. Tomorrow, mainly sunny with a high of 25. And Tuesday, a mix of sun and cloud with a high of 27.

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2: It's 7 o'clock. Good morning. I'm Jill Charlebois. In his speech at a 4th of July party in Ottawa yesterday, U.S. Ambassador Pete Hoekstra included a political nudge for Canada. Hoekstra included in his remarks that he would like to see American liquor back on Ontario's shelves this time next year. Canadian provinces removed U.S.-made alcohol from store shelves last year in response to American tariffs, which have since become a point of contention in trade talks. He's also been pushing the Canadian government to move ahead with the purchase of 88 American stealth fighter jets. Officials fighting wildfires in the Northwest Territories say that no houses were lost in the most recent fire to affect the village. The wildfire outside of Fort Simpson grew overnight, but firefighting crews were able to prevent any homes from being lost. That said, there was damage to some outbuildings like sheds and property fences, and there was one spot fire within the village itself. That wildfire now has a span of 150 square kilometers. Well, Toronto is done with its hosting duties for the FIFA World Cup. Experts say that the city saw little economic gain from the event. Former Toronto Mayor David Miller says it's because of how the World Cup and other large international sporting events are planned by the organizers. Miller, who is now the managing director of the C40 Center, told the CBC that organizations like FIFA make big plans, with host cities bearing the brunt of the cost. It's estimated that Canada's portion of the hosting duties for this year's World Cup came with a price tag of just over $1 billion, with $380 million paid for by the City of Toronto and another $578 million paid by Vancouver for a total of 13 matches. The 2026 FIFA World Cup runs until July 19th. In sports, Canada's historic run at the FIFA World Cup has come to an end with a 3-0 loss to Morocco yesterday in the round of 16. Canada outshot their opponent 10-5 in their first knockout stage appearance. The BC Lions earned their first win of the season as they got past the visiting Elks 36-24 in Kelowna. James Butler rushed for 135 yards and two touchdowns to help hand Edmonton their first loss of the year. In Northern Super League Soccer, Evelyn Baddew scored a hat-trick to help the Montreal Roses to a 5-1 win over the Vancouver Rise. In the WNBA, the Valkyries beat the Atlanta Dream 88-83, and the Portland Fire got past Seattle 77-72. The Blue Jays were blanked 11-0 by the Mariners. Logan Gilbert gave up just one hit over 7 1/3 innings for Seattle. That's a look at news and sports. The weather's next.
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2: Today cloudy with a high of 23 and a humidex of 29. Tonight clear skies with a low of 16. Tomorrow mainly sunny with a high of 25. And Tuesday a mix of sun and cloud with a high of 27.

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5: Today, cloudy with a high of 23 and a humidex of 29. Tonight, clear skies with a low of 16. Tomorrow, mainly sunny with a high of 25. And Tuesday, a mix of sun and cloud with a high of 27.

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3: Today, cloudy with a high of 23 and a humidex of 29. Tonight, clear skies with a low of 16. Tomorrow, mainly sunny with a high of 25. And Tuesday, a mix of sun and cloud with a high of 27.

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3: It's 8 o'clock. Good morning. I'm Jill Charlebois. In his speech at a 4th of July party in Ottawa yesterday, U.S. Ambassador Pete Hoekstra included a political nudge for Canada. Hoekstra included in his remarks that he would like to see American liquor back on Ontario's shelves this time next year. Canadian provinces removed U.S.-made alcohol from store shelves last year in response to American tariffs, which have since become a point of contention in trade talks. He's also been pushing the Canadian government to move ahead with the purchase of 88 American stealth fighter jets. Doctors and advocates alike are calling for more awareness for breast cancer screenings. The renewed call comes after Saskatchewan expanded its eligibility for screenings as of July 1st. It now says that women aged 40 and over can get a screening mammogram without a referral from the province, joining seven other provinces that have already lowered the age to 40 years old. The changes don't necessarily mean that there's a flood of younger women getting screened, as a lack of awareness and long wait times can prevent screening uptake. Well, Toronto is done with its hosting duties for the FIFA World Cup. Experts say that the city saw little economic gain from the event. Former Toronto Mayor David Miller says it's because of how the World Cup and other large international sporting events are planned by the organizers. Miller, who is now the managing director of the C40 Center, told the CBC that organizations like FIFA make big plans, with host cities bearing the brunt of the cost. It's estimated that Canada's portion of the hosting duties for this year's World Cup came with a price tag of just over $1 billion, with $380 million paid for by the City of Toronto and another $578 million paid by Vancouver for a total of 13 matches. The 2026 FIFA World Cup runs until July 19th. In sports, Canada's historic run at the FIFA World Cup has come to an end with a 3-0 loss to Morocco yesterday in the round of 16. Canada outshot their opponent 10-5 in their first knockout stage appearance. The BC Lions earned their first win of the season as they got past the visiting Elks 36-24 in Kelowna. James Butler rushed for 135 yards and two touchdowns to help hand Edmonton their first loss of the year. In Northern Super League soccer, Evelyn Baddou scored a hat-trick to help the Montreal Roses to a 5-1 win over the Vancouver Rise. In the WNBA, the Valkyries beat the Atlanta Dream 88-83, and the Portland Fire got past Seattle 77-72. The Blue Jays were blanked 11-0 by the Mariners. Logan Gilbert gave up just one hit over 7 1/3 innings for Seattle. That's a look at news and sports. The weather's next.
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3: Today cloudy with a high of 23 and a humidex of 29. Tonight clear skies with a low of 16. Tomorrow mainly sunny with a high of 25. And Tuesday a mix of sun and cloud with a high of 27.
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5: Today, cloudy with a high of 23 and a humidex of 29. Tonight, clear skies with a low of 16. Tomorrow, mainly sunny with a high of 25. And Tuesday, a mix of sun and cloud with a high of 27.

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We're all first car, first date, WLD on a license plate. Now ain't life crazy? Yeah.

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9: Today, cloudy with a high of 23 and a humidex of 29. Tonight, clear skies with a low of 16. Tomorrow, mainly sunny with a high of 25. And Tuesday, a mix of sun and cloud with a high of 27.

that boom back into the old boom box. We'll turn the die way up to 10, then we'll turn it up again.

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2: It's 9 o'clock. Good morning. I'm Jill Charlebois. In his speech at a 4th of July party in Ottawa yesterday, U.S. Ambassador Pete Hoekstra included a political nudge for Canada. Hoekstra included in his remarks that he would like to see American liquor back on Ontario shelves this time next year. Canadian provinces removed U.S.-made alcohol from store shelves last year in response to American tariffs, which have since become a point of contention in trade talks. He's also been pushing the Canadian government to move ahead with the purchase of 88 American stealth fighter jets. Officials fighting wildfires in the Northwest Territories say that no houses were lost in the most recent fire to affect the village. The wildfire outside of Fort Simpson grew overnight, but firefighting crews were able to prevent any homes from being lost. That said, there was damage to some outbuildings like sheds and property fences, and there was one spot fire within the village itself. That wildfire now has a span of 150 square kilometers. Well, Toronto is done with its hosting duties for the FIFA World Cup. Experts say that the city saw little economic gain from the event. Former Toronto Mayor David Miller says it's because of how the World Cup and other large international sporting events are planned by the organizers. Miller, who is now the managing director of the C40 Center, told the CBC that organizations like FIFA make big plans, with host cities bearing the brunt of the cost. It's estimated that Canada's portion of the hosting duties for this year's World Cup came with a price tag of just over $1 billion, with $380 million paid for by the City of Toronto and another $578 million paid by Vancouver for a total of 13 matches. The 2026 FIFA World Cup runs until July 19th. In sports, Canada's historic run at the FIFA World Cup has come to an end with a 3-0 loss to Morocco yesterday in the round of 16. Canada outshot their opponent 10-5 in their first knockout stage appearance. The BC Lions earned their first win of the season as they got past the visiting Elks 36-24 in Kelowna. James Butler rushed for 135 yards and two touchdowns to help hand Edmonton their first loss of the year. In Northern Super League soccer, Evelyn Baudou scored a hat-trick to help the Montreal Roses to a 5-1 win over the Vancouver Rise. In the WNBA, the Valkyries beat the Atlanta Dream 88-83, and the Portland Fire got past Seattle 77-72. The Blue Jays were blanked 11-0 by the Mariners. Logan Gilbert gave up just one hit over 7 1/3 innings for Seattle. That's a look at news and sports. The weather's next.
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2: Today, cloudy with a high of 23 and a humidex of 29. Tonight, clear skies with a low of 16. Tomorrow, mainly sunny with a high of 25. And Tuesday, a mix of sun and cloud with a high of 27.
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Ham Dillis from 1992 with Shake the Sugar Tree to help open this edition of Sunday Morning Rewind. And we started with Mindy McCready from her debut album in 1996 with Guys Do It All the Time. And with more to come this hour from Tim McGraw, Michelle Wright, Toby Keith, and now Alan Jackson with a line dancing favorite. Here's Good Time on Sunday Morning Rewind.

0: Jody Messina on Sunday Morning Rewind from 1998 with I'm All Right. Thankfully, Jody is these days after a cancer diagnosis in 2017. At the time, she postponed tour dates to focus on her recovery, and 6 months later, she was back on the road again. Now, to do that, Messina shed 90 pounds through consistent cardio, weight training, and nutrition adjustments, and still maintains an active touring schedule to this day. In fact, she's on the road off and on through March of 2027 with her closest tour date to us in Batavia, New York, down near Buffalo on August 14th. Welcome aboard and settle in now for hours of country classics this morning. And for Trisha Yearwood, in a moment, George Strait, too. When Sunday Morning Rewind continues.
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4: Today, cloudy with a high of 23 and a humidex of 29. Tonight, clear skies with a low of 16. Tomorrow, mainly sunny with a high of 25. And Tuesday, a mix of sun and cloud with a high of 27.

0: Patricia Yearwood from 1995 with Thinking About You on Sunday Morning Rewind. Of course, Trisha is married to Garth Brooks, and the two of them first met in 1987 when they were both recording at the same studio. Both artists were still struggling in the music business, and both were married, so the relationship was platonic, but they remained best friends and collaborators for 13 years until each had gotten divorced and then tied the knot in December 2005. Trisha talked once about the dynamic of their relationship, saying, "We pretty much don't spend a night apart. We made a decision when we got married to not be apart. We tour together. We do everything together," Trisha added. And the accusation of sexual assault filed against Garth by his former makeup artist hasn't seemed to diminish the strength of their bond. Coming up, Toby Keith asks, "How do you like me now?" And in a moment, it's Kathy Mattea from 1989 when Sunday Morning Rewind continues.
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5: Today, cloudy with a high of 23 and a humidex of 29. Tonight, clear skies with a low of 16. Tomorrow, mainly sunny with a high of 25. And Tuesday, a mix of sun and cloud with a high of 27.

0: The first number one hit for Martina McBride, Wild Angels from 1995 on Sunday Morning Rewind. The song had an interesting video to accompany it, featuring Martina on top of a building in New York, while an angel touches the lives of people down below. It was a perilous shoot for the video, if you can imagine the director of the video saying, up there, it's pretty dangerous. There's nothing to keep you from stepping off the side of the building. For every shot of somebody, from Martina sitting on the side of the building to the extras, there's three guys with safety harnesses crouched behind the ledge, making sure that those people are attached to a bungee cord. Yikes. Talk about danger pay. We're almost ready to launch into hour number two of the show, featuring names like Brooks and Dunn, Shania Twain, Terry Clark, and Johnny Cash. And up next is Kenny Chesney, when Sunday Morning Rewind continues.
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Garth Brooks from 1991 with The Thunder Rolls on Sunday Morning Rewind. And opening the second hour of the show was Terry Clark and her take on the Warren Zevon song Poor, Poor, Pitiful Me, which was also a Linda Ronstadt classic. And as we continue now with Shania Twain, here's her breakthrough hit from 1995, Whose Bed Have Your Boots Been Under, on Sunday Morning Rewind.

0: Brad Paisley on Sunday Morning Rewind with Mud on the Tires, his 2004 hit that's become one of his signature songs. In fact, Brad called it a turning point in his career, and he continues to end his live shows with Mud on the Tires. He says, "If I don't do it, people want their money back. I can't imagine my identity as an artist without that song." By the way, Brad and his wife Kimberly Williams Paisley have been married for 23 years now, and she attributes the longevity to, among other things, two words: don't leave. Apparently, Kim heard another actress, Jamie Lee Curtis, say that, and it stuck with her. Kimberly added, "Just know there's going to be ups and downs, and don't give up. That's our secret." Coming up, a half dozen classics in a row, including Brooks and Dunn, Jason Aldean, and in a moment, John Michael Montgomery, when Sunday Morning Rewind continues.
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3: Today, cloudy with a high of 23 and a humidex of 29. Tonight, clear skies with a low of 16. Tomorrow, mainly sunny with a high of 25. And Tuesday, a mix of sun and cloud with a high of 27.

0: Jason Aldean's debut single and a signature song for him ever since. That's Hicktown from 2005 on Sunday Morning Rewind. Co-written by the guys in Big and Rich, it was Aldean's first top 10 single, too. Jason and Luke Bryan, along with baseball player Adam LaRoche, are in the middle of legal proceedings brought on by the non-payment of rent for a restaurant they ran called E3 Chop House in Nashville. They reportedly stopped paying rent in January and were ordered to vacate the location in March, but according to the building owners, are still occupying the site. Meanwhile, Aldean and Bryan's company posted a notice saying our team is assessing market opportunities and exploring potential rebrand and reconcept strategies for the future of this location. See, even country stars have to sometimes deal with real life. Coming up, we hear how young Leanne Rimes got started, and in a moment, it's an iconic Johnny Cash moment when Sunday Morning Rewind continues.
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4: Today, cloudy with a high of 23 and a humidex of 29. Tonight, clear skies with a low of 16. Tomorrow, mainly sunny with a high of 25. And Tuesday, a mix of sun and cloud with a high of 27.
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0: Patti Loveless from 1991 with I'm That Kind of Girl on Sunday Morning Rewind. Patti came from a traditional country music background, and her style reflected that in the early days especially. And she also celebrated her bluegrass roots with a pair of bluegrass albums that she released in 2001 and 2002. She'd been inspired to make those records ever since she had met the legendary bluegrass master Ralph Stanley in 1992. Her record company at the time allowed Patti the leeway to veer off in that direction, since it had been observed how positively fans reacted when Loveless played bluegrass numbers in her live shows. We're almost ready to move on to the final hour of the show shortly, with Tracy Lawrence, Shenandoah, Neil McCoy, and Little Texas all on the way, when Sunday Morning Rewind continues.
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The debut single for Tracy Lawrence in 1991, Sticks and Stones, on Sunday Morning Rewind. And we started the final hour of the show with Ricochet and Daddy's Money. And we continue now with Joe Diffie. Here's Prop Me Up Beside the Jukebox on Sunday Morning Rewind.

0: The first single for Little Texas from 1994, Kick a Little on Sunday Morning Rewind. The group had 8 top 10 hits in 4 years, but by 1997 they had disbanded, and during that hiatus, lead singer Tim Rushlow made an appearance on comedian Jeff Foxworthy's comedy album Totally Committed. And then more recently, Rushlow joined up with other former lead singers to form The Frontmen, with Larry Stewart, who led Restless Heart in the 80s, and Richie McDonald, formerly of Lone Star. Meanwhile, the core original group of Little Texas is still touring together. Coming up, another of the notable groups of that era, Shenandoah, along with Tracy Byrd. And in a moment, it's Trisha Yearwood with her debut hit, when Sunday Morning Rewind continues.
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7: Today, cloudy with a high of 23 and a humidex of 29. Tonight, clear skies with a low of 16. Tomorrow, mainly sunny with a high of 25. And Tuesday, a mix of sun and cloud with a high of 27.

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0: Toby Keith on Sunday Morning Rewind with I Love This Bar, a five-week number one hit for him that also became the name of the restaurant chain that Toby began in 2005 called Toby Keith's I Love This Bar and Grill, which unfortunately didn't last that long. By 2010, the chain had collapsed, closing a number of locations and triggering lawsuits against Toby's business partner, who had alleged mob ties. At its peak, there were 20 locations of Toby Keith's I Love This Bar and Grill, but after the closures and Keith's death in 2024, only two were left, both in Toby's home state of Oklahoma. Coming up, we're recalling Labor Day weekend at the county fair, barbecue stain on his white T-shirt and all, with Tim McGraw. And up next, it's Reba McEntire and Vince Gill together when Sunday Morning Rewind continues.
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8: Today cloudy with a high of 23 and a humidex of 29. Tonight, clear skies with a low of 16. Tomorrow, mainly sunny with a high of 25. And Tuesday, a mix of sun and cloud with a high of 27.

0: Tim McGraw on Sunday Morning Rewind from 1999 with Something Like That, a song recalling first love as a teenager, and one wonders if Tim didn't relate to the song in remembering how he first met his wife, Faith Hill. It was at a New Faces show in Nashville in 1994 when both were up-and-coming artists, and Tim remembers an intense physical attraction to Faith, so much so that Tim's girlfriend at the time noticed as well and didn't want McGraw hanging around with Hill. But there was no stopping love, as the two were married in 1996 and are still going strong as a couple. Tim McGraw will be playing a show at the RBC Amphitheater in Toronto on July 16th. That will about do it for this morning's show, but there's still more to come from Kenny Chesney as we bid you adieu. I'm Rick Winger, inviting you back next Sunday morning at 9 for 3 more hours of classics on Sunday Morning Rewind. And have a great week ahead.
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3: It's 8 o'clock. Good morning. I'm Jill Charlebois. In his speech at a 4th of July party in Ottawa yesterday, U.S. Ambassador Pete Hoekstra included a political nudge for Canada. Hoekstra included in his remarks that he would like to see American liquor back on Ontario's shelves this time next year. Canadian provinces removed U.S.-made alcohol from store shelves last year in response to American tariffs, which have since become a point of contention in trade talks. He's also been pushing the Canadian government to move ahead with the purchase of 88 American stealth fighter jets. Doctors and advocates alike are calling for more awareness for breast cancer screenings. The renewed call comes after Saskatchewan expanded its eligibility for screenings as of July 1st. It now says that women aged 40 and over can get a screening mammogram without a referral from the province, joining seven other provinces that have already lowered the age to 40 years old. The changes don't necessarily mean that there is a flood of younger women getting screened.

0: as a lack of awareness and long wait times can prevent screening uptake. While Toronto is done with its hosting duties for the FIFA World Cup, experts say that the city saw little economic gain from the event. Former Toronto Mayor David Miller says it's because of how the World Cup and other large international sporting events are planned by the organizers. Miller, who is now the managing director of the C40 Centre, told the CBC that organizations like FIFA make big plans, with host cities bearing the brunt of the cost. It's estimated that Canada's portion of the hosting duties for this year's World Cup came with a price tag of just over $1 billion, with $380 million paid for by the City of Toronto and another $578 million paid by Vancouver for a total of 13 matches. The 2026 FIFA World Cup runs until July 19th. In sports, the Blue Jays finish off their weekend series in Seattle. Trey Savage will be on the mound for the 5 p.m. start time. In the CFL, the Tiger Cats are home to the Blue Bombers tonight. The Toronto Tempo are home to the Dallas Wings this afternoon in WNBA action. Later on, the Fever visits Las Vegas. In the NSL, the Ottawa Rapid visits the Calgary Wild, and AFC Toronto is home to the Halifax Tides. Two games at the FIFA World Cup, starting with Brazil facing Norway. Later on, Mexico takes its 3-0 record into their matchup with England. That's a look at news and sports. The weather's next.
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2: Country 105 weather.
0: Tonight, mainly cloudy with a low of 16. Tomorrow, a mix of sun and cloud and breezy with a high of 25 and a humidex of 32. Tuesday and Wednesday, a mix of sun and cloud with a high of 27.
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4: We're having a little fun as we do on Sundays. Either the next three song titles or artist all start with the same letter. Hey, play along. Let's see what we can go with. Let's kick it off with Garth Brooks.

0: That's Gabby Beard, I Hope Country 105. Gretchen Wilson, here for a party. She sang that at the Alan Jackson song concert with Lainey Wilson. Nice duet, just to let everybody know. That song is going to be on Gretchen's new album. It's a duets album featuring great artists and all her party songs. That's coming up later this summer. Nice. And Garth Brooks off to the rodeo. Yeah, it's Rod West. All three songs, Spelling Bee Sunday. The artists all start with the letter G. Garth, Gretchen, Gabby. Thanks for playing along. Your forecast and the new one from Megan Maroney coming up next.
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5: Tonight, mainly cloudy with a low of 16. Tomorrow, a mix of sun and cloud and breezy with a high of 25 and a humidex of 32. Tuesday and Wednesday, a mix of sun and cloud with a high of 27.

0: Hawaii's best country, Country 105, High Valley, and Fools. Luke Combs, when it rains, it pours. Well, we had some showers, but the nice forecast continues. We'll get to that in just a bit. New Tucker Whitmore coming up. Have you seen the pictures of the new Fiddler Park here in Shelburne? There's a nice aerial shot of it. Looks nice. I know. It's pretty good. Well, I'll tell you what. Time to open it up. We've been waiting for a long time. The Fiddler Park Grand Opening coming up next Sunday. Sunday, July 12th. 6 p.m. show. So come on over. There's going to be an opening ceremonies and a big part of the town's ribbon cutting. Live entertainment. I think the Campfire Poets are playing. Lots of fun for the family. Local eats and treats. Grab a bite. Food trucks on site. Campfire corner, cozy up to the campfire if it's not too hot out. Got some marshmallows for roasting. That's going to be a lot of fun. Next Sunday, the 12th, at Fiddler Park here in Shelburne, right behind No Frills. You can't miss it. 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

0: Morgan 111, somebody. Country 105. I've got the new Taylor Swift track. She's married now, right? That's what I hear. Big party in New York. So I hear. That's coming up after the break. The Soccer World Cup FIFA continues. Did you see the Mexico? They won 2-0 over the game over Ecuador on Friday. Yeah. They partied so loud, it actually triggered seismic readings from equipment nearby. Yeah, the crowd jumping up and down celebrating. Does that mean some businesses might have to get into soccer goal insurance? I hope not. That's shaky stuff over there.
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8: Tonight, mainly cloudy with a low of 16. Tomorrow, a mix of sun and cloud and breezy with a high of 25 and a humidex of 32. Tuesday and Wednesday, a mix of sun and cloud with a high of 27.

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1: Coming up, what is the most damage done by a child in dollars? Ooh, that's going to cost you. We'll get to that in a second. Jason Aldean on the Dirt Road. Country 105.

day, Potts Farm was a place to go. 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Jack and Jim were a few good men. 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And all this small town, he said, she said. 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I'm tired of talking, man. 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

0: Country 105, Brett Castle, letting the ponies go for a ride. Jason Aldean back there, too. He's coming to Hamilton in September if you want to see him. Hey, it's Rod West. How you doing? Good? Sunday's doing okay? All right. Just hope you're having a good day. We love our kids to death. But sometimes you go, oh, what did you do? Kids do the darndest things, and sometimes it's going to cost you in the long run. Damaging dollars we're talking about. Read some of these stories here about the 7-year-old. Left the hose on in the neighbor's yard. What's the kid doing over there? And by the next day, half their lawn had washed down the hill. That's like a $3,500 to replace that lawn. Mm. Or the one kid. There's always that one kid playing with matches. Apparently, in his bedroom. How did he get matches in the first place? But I don't know. Maybe they folks smoke or something. But yeah, he managed to set his curtains on fire. The fire was put out, but the smoke damage was close to $30,000 in damage and smoke appear on the whole house. Wow. Ever have anything like that happen? Did your kid ever do something bad that cost you? Like in the car, take out the parking brake, rolling down the hill? I've heard that story, too. What about you? Let me know. Call or text.
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4: Tonight, mainly cloudy with a low of 16. Tomorrow, a mix of sun and cloud and breezy with a high of 25 and a humidex of 32. Tuesday and Wednesday, a mix of sun and cloud with a high of 27.

0: There goes Dean Brody hanging out with the Canadian girls. Country 105. Kane Brown's new track coming up after the break. Getting ready for the Ram Rodeo Tour. Need a rodeo fix? 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

0: This is A Fresh Pick, where we highlight a rising talent.
1: From Temiskaming Shores, Ontario, McKenna Givens grew up being told often that she lacked a filter. Yes, whatever she thought just came out. She says Northern Ontario is full of talkers and storytellers, which helped hone her gift of songwriting. Last year, she was named a top four finalist in the Country Rising Contest, which led to her being the opening act for Griffin Palmer and Nate Holler at a showcase hosted by the Recklaws. She was also selected as a field pick emerging artist at Lucknow's Music in the Fields. With her latest song, called Cheap Cigarettes, here's McKenna Givens.

0: Kenny Chesney and his sexy tractor, Country 105 Josh stop there too. Coming up, the new one from Rosewood Avenue, some John Party coming up. So Taylor Swift, she's a married gal now. I know, and apparently she's changing her name to Taylor Kelsey, keeping his name. Ah, I'm starting to think these kids are getting pretty serious. Now, is she going to stay as Taylor Swift as a professional name? Or maybe she's going to become one of those, the artist formerly known as Taylor Swift. Yeah, so that'd be she, TK? Something like that.
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4: Tonight, mainly cloudy with a low of 16. Tomorrow, a mix of sun and cloud and breezy with a high of 25 and a humidex of 32. Tuesday and Wednesday, a mix of sun and cloud with a high of 27.

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There goes Nate Holler. Coming up, some hotel tipping etiquette. Who should be tipped and who should not be? Keith Urban hanging out in the cop car first. Country 105.

0: My Valley, not yet. Country 105. Keith Urban in the cop car. He's coming to Fallsview Casino August the 20th. It's Rod West, Sunday. Hope you had a great day. Forecast looking pretty good. We'll get to that. Some Jason Aldean. If you're traveling, summer vacationing, staying at a hotel, don't forget who to tip and not to tip. For example, top of the list, your housekeepers. They don't make a lot of work and make money. If you've been one, you know the wages are not the greatest. So considering a tip next time you visit and stay at a hotel. They save $5 a day. You know, if you're leaving, if you have kids leaving diapers, that might be a good investment. Taking valet service for granted. Yes, those guys work hard. They got to hustle, get the car, and bring it back to you. A little something extra. You know, $2 to $5 is always good for the valet. Shuttle drivers, you don't necessarily have to tip them. They're part of the hotel service. All right. Forgetting to tip when it's not really included, like if, say, your air conditioning blows out or your spring a leak and the plumber has to show up, they're a service. You don't have to technically tip those guys. They're part of the hotel. But make sure you tip when you have to. All right? Because if you don't, well, you could pay the consequences. Oh, you're not going to tip me. Okay. Here's a scratch on your door.
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3: Tonight, mainly cloudy with a low of 16. Tomorrow, a mix of sun and cloud and breezy with a high of 25 and a humidex of 32. Tuesday and Wednesday, a mix of sun and cloud with a high of 27.

0: Mandel Merlot hanging out the bed all by her lonesome. Country 105. The new George Burge Luke Bryan duet coming up after the break. Are you ready to go? Ooh. Yeah, I know. We just had some great fireworks. You miss it? Do you need more? All right. Well, the Mountain Forest Fireworks Festival is coming up in a couple of weeks, July 16th through the 19th. Action-packed weekend. That's right. It's more than just fireworks. You've got the classic car show downtown. Big Kid Zone. The Midway. That's fun. Demolition Derby. 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

0: Country 105, Reba, and the lights went out in Georgia. They went out the other day, too, with the power failures. I know, it happens around here. Josh Stupton and Highway Money. I got gas money. Well, some of it. Forecast, Kyle McCurney's new track coming up. 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
3: Tonight, mainly cloudy with a low of 16. Tomorrow, a mix of sun and cloud and breezy with a high of 25 and a humidex of 32. Tuesday and Wednesday, a mix of sun and cloud with a high of 27.

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1: Ain't it crazy, baby? 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

0: Jack Law's never drinking again. I said that this morning. Country 105, Carrie Underwood, too. It's Rod West rolling through your Sunday afternoon. Glad to have you along. Forecast of Morgan Wallen coming up. At least I got to sleep in a little bit this morning. I usually don't during the week because I'm up at like 4 o'clock in the morning and then again the work and all that fun stuff. But that's the job of morning shows, farmers and everybody else, too. But how much sleep do you really need? They broke it down by age. For example, newborns, they will sleep anywhere from 15 to 17 hours. Infants, you know, less than a year, 15 hours. Preschoolers, 3 to 5 years, they need 10 to 13 hours. School age, 9 to 11 hours. Teenagers should get 8 to 10. Young adults, 7 to 9 for some reason. Adults in general, we need at least 7 to 9 hours. And a new category for older adults over 65, 7 to 8 hours. That's a new category. Yeah. During the week, I'm lucky if I get 6, you know, because you're up and try to go to bed early. I hate the summertime because you got to go to, I try to be in bed by 9, but the sun's still up. I want to go play. How much sleep are you getting? Are you getting enough? And that means I'm going to go for a nap. I'll be back.
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7: Tonight, mainly cloudy with a low of 16. Tomorrow, a mix of sun and cloud and breezy with a high of 25 and a humidex of 32. Tuesday and Wednesday, a mix of sun and cloud with a high of 27.

0: Dean Brody got the wrong guy. Country 105. Russell Dickerson happens to me. Russell wore our boots and hearts this year. It's Rod West. Coming up in a couple of weeks. I can smell it. Can you smell it? It's the 17th annual Orangeville Rotary Rib Fest. Oh, yeah. It's coming up July 17th and 18th. Oh, the Alder Arena location outside. The big tents will be up. They'll be smoking the ribs all day. Come and get them. 4 till 10. Mouth-watering barbecue ribs plus the big tent. The beer tent. There's going to be a car show, kids fest, live entertainment on the big stage. It's going to be a great way to come and celebrate the annual Rotary Rib Fest. And the proceeds go to our community. All right, so thanks for coming up. Saturday and Sunday, July 17th and 18th, Alder Arena. Save me some ribs and some wet naps, too.
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0: Sports Trade, writing things down. Country 105. It's so cool to see him sing with Alan Jackson on his final concert. Waiting for NBC to announce they're going to broadcast the entire four-hour concert. Waiting for that one. That's coming up soon. As soon as I find out, I'll let you know. All right? I'm going to be off next week. Speaking of letting you know, it's July. I usually take a week of July and a week in August. So I'm off next week, sleeping in and doing a whole lot of nothing because I'm good at that, right? I know. So that Paul will be doing the mornings. Dusty will have the top 30 countdown next week. All right. Now, getting ready for the top 30 countdown. We're just a couple hours away. 30 of the hottest songs in country radio coming up at 6.
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6: Tonight, mainly cloudy with a low of 16. Tomorrow, a mix of sun and cloud and breezy with a high of 25 and a humidex of 32. Tuesday and Wednesday, a mix of sun and cloud with a high of 27.

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5: Tonight, mainly cloudy with a low of 16. Tomorrow, a mix of sun and cloud and breezy with a high of 25 and a humidex of 32. Tuesday and Wednesday, a mix of sun and cloud with a high of 27.

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8: Tonight, mainly cloudy with a low of 16. Tomorrow, a mix of sun and cloud and breezy with a high of 25 and a humidex of 32. Tuesday and Wednesday, a mix of sun and cloud with a high of 27.

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4: The home team.
5: Tonight, mainly cloudy with a low of 16. Tomorrow, a mix of sun and cloud and breezy with a high of 25 and a humidex of 32. Tuesday and Wednesday, a mix of sun and cloud with a high of 27.

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6: Tonight, mainly cloudy with a low of 16. Tomorrow, a mix of sun and cloud and breezy with a high of 25 and a humidex of 32. Tuesday and Wednesday, a mix of sun and cloud with a high of 27.

Songs and Country Radio coming your way. We'll be having a couple of things to tell you about. National notes, interviews. We'll be chatting with Zach Topp, George Burge, Nate Holler, Megan Rooney, even Elle Langley later on. We'll be chatting. Don't worry. Before we start the countdown, who had the number one song last week? Well, she had it for 5 weeks in a row. Can she make it 6? We'll talk about Elle Langley.

It's been hanging on the charts for 5 weeks. Can't you go for six? Probably. All right, that's Ella Langley and Be Her. All right, dim the lights. Here we go. Kicking off the top 30 countdown this week at number 30. It's Zach Top with South of Sanity.

0: Kicking off the countdown this week at number 30, Zach Top with South of Sanity. And he recently went over to the C2C concert, first time ever in the UK. He thought that was pretty cool.
1: Big show with a tour, of course, and another new place that we haven't played before, and a bunch of new folks to get in front of them. So, yeah, very excited. I mean, it still just blows my mind that people this far away from home have heard my music and know it and like it good enough they want to come see a show. It's all gravy from here.
0: Yeah, Zach Top puts on a good show. Coming at number 29 this week, our very own Tay Bay, and that's going to leave a memory.

0: Today's best country. There goes High Valley. Fools. I've been called worse. The boys are playing Kempenfest and Barry on August the 2nd. Song number 29 belongs to Tavy with That's Gonna Leave a Memory. And we kicked off the countdown with Zach Top's new track in South of Sanity. That's where I live, or at least around the corner. Still to come this hour, Nashville Notes, and I've got the brand new T. Swifty track up next.
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0: Hey, it's Rod West. We're counting them down in order because that's what we do. I count them backwards. That's the only way I know how to count down songs. Yeah. We didn't know Taylor Swift was going to be part of this Toy Story 5 soundtrack until like the last minute. Yeah, she submitted a song and it's on the soundtrack. And it's our number 27 song this week. I knew it. I knew you. Taylor Swift. Top 30.

0: Number 26 this week on the Top 30 Countdown. It's the new one from Kenny Chesney's Carry On. If you look online on YouTube, you can actually watch his full concert at the Sphere in Vegas. It's a cam version, but still, it's pretty cool if you want to check it out. Kenny, the countdown continues. Song number 25 is Tennille Towns. She has a new album, and it was quite the process putting the song together and how she was going to produce it.
1: This is called The Acrobat, and this is definitely all about a whole new flight path. I made this album. I didn't set out going, okay, I'm going to produce a record myself, and it's time to make music. I just was, like, honestly trying to find my way back to myself. And so I sat down in my spare room next to my sweet dog, Sam, and I started making some guitar vocals and getting some songs together to go, okay, what if I just recorded a few of these to decide what songs I want to bring in the studio next with a producer? And I got like three or four of them done, and I was like, wait a second, I actually kind of really like how these feel. Like, what if I just finish it like this? And it ended up being this like really healing record of kind of strengthening my intuition and tuning out all the noise and getting back to the truth underneath. And I'm really proud of how this turned out. So this is the first record I've made that I produced and played everything myself, and it's very organic and very sparse, and like there's a lot of room for, I think, emotion in this. And so it's it feels terrifying and kind of vulnerable for sure, but I'm really excited to share this collection of songs.
0: Yeah, it's really good, and that's the new single. It's called Sunshine's Free. Song number 25 this week from Tennille Towns.

0: Today's Best Country, song number 24 from Tennille Arts and Don't Ruin Flowers. Tennille Towns before that with Sunshine's Free and Candy's New World with Carry On. Nashville Notes, Alan Jackson's final cast, special for many reasons. It also helped raise over $2 million for CMT Research Foundation. No, not country music television. He recently revealed he's been living with a neurological condition called the Charlotte Marie Tooth. Or CMT. It's a genetic thing you get from his dad. No cure, but affects the nervous system and his balance and kind of things like that. So he has a little trouble, you know, walking across the stage. He intends to sit or lean against something to keep his balance. I know. So with the concert, portion of the ticket sales raised over $2.2 million. Yeah, going towards the CMTRF. That is so awesome. And Bailey Zimmerman is looking for love in all the right places. He says he hopes to have a love of his life like they do in the romantic movies. He says, that's what I want, to find a girl like that in the movies. You know, I'm hoping for something like that. To find this girl. And hopefully have history after that. And that's your Nashville Notes. Back to the countdown right after this.
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0: It's Rod West. Thanks for tuning in to the Top 30 Countdown. At number 23 this week, a duet, couple buddies, Corey Kent and Co Wetzel got together and sort of a play on words from the old Rocky Mountain High song from John Denver. This one's called The Rocky Mountain Low, song number 23 on the countdown.

0: That's song number 22 from Morgan Wallen, his new track, And Don't We. He still continues his sold-out Still the Problem tour. He had to cancel that show in Pittsburgh. He said, well, it was bad weather. Not really. That was also the day before I had his little temper tantrum with the keyboard. Mm-hmm. But he says, no, we're just touring out. It's all okay. Morgan Wallen. Song number 23 belonged to Corey Kent and Coetzo with Rocky Mountain Low. All right. Get yourself a cold drink, maybe crank up the air conditioning a bit more. We'll check your sticky forecast and a fresh pick for you next.
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5: From Temiskaming Shores, Ontario, McKenna Givens grew up being told often that she lacked a filter. Yes, whatever she thought just came out. She says Northern Ontario is full of talkers and storytellers, which helped hone her gift of songwriting. Last year, she was named a top four finalist in the Country Rising Contest, which led to her being the opening act for Griffin Palmer and Nate Holler at a showcase hosted by the Recklaws. She was also selected as a field pick emerging artist at Lucknow's Music in the Fields. With her latest song called Cheap Cigarettes, here's McKenna Givens.

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1: Back to the countdown. Carter Faith from Davidson, North Carolina. She taught herself how to play guitar and play the piano and all that kind of stuff. And one of her biggest fears is aliens. She has a fear of getting abducted by extraterrestrials.
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2: You're locked into the Top 30 Countdown. I'm Rod West. Thanks for joining us today as we continue with the countdown. Jordan Davis said he got a lot of his inspiration from his music teacher back when.
3: It was my third grade teacher. I want to say her name was Miss Porter. I can see her face, and for some reason, I always blank on her name. But we had, she was also the music teacher. And after school one day, we were sitting there going through songs, and I was just singing off to the side. And she walked up to me and said, "Hey, you have a great voice." And I will never, that is like burned into my mind. I think because, you know, now looking back on it, it's kind of like, if that would have gone the other way, who knows what. Who knows how that would have played out? So I'm always grateful to her for even acknowledging it and saying something. Because who knows? I don't know. You know, I could be doing something totally different.
2: Exactly. I'm glad he stuck to the music. Number 19 this week is Jordan Davis' new track, "Turn This Truck Around."

0: Today's Bass Country, there goes Owen Ringling. Song number 17 this week with Love, Hate, Love. He still can't believe he got to play the Grand Ole Opry. Little kid out of Miami, Ontario, says, look at me. I'm on the Opry stage. He thought it's the greatest thing ever. Good luck, and hopefully keep on moving forward. All right, quick pause for the cause. We'll come back and check your sticky forecast, then we're heading to Port Perry.
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4: 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Number 16.

0: Yeah, he's from that little hog town of Port Perry. That's Sully Burroughs and Put It On Me. Song number 16 this week on the Top 30 Countdown. I'm Rod West. Thanks for tuning in and checking out the countdown. We're coming into the halfway point of this countdown. Tucker Whitmore. He says, you know, he started doing bars and finding some small stages and getting closer to someday play the CMA Fest.
1: I'm feeling all the feelings right now. It's crazy to think a couple years ago I was a fan in the stands with my buddies hanging out, tapping them on the shoulder. I'm going to play this stage someday. And, you know, the next year I was playing Hard Rock stage, and then the year after that I was playing the Satellite stage here in the stadium, and then now this year I'm playing the main stage. So it's overwhelming feeling of emotions, and I'm checking another bucket list item off tonight, and I couldn't be happier.
0: You did a great job too. Tucker Whitmore. Here comes Brunette, song number 15 this week.

Song number 14 from Tyler Joe Miller, who was a carpenter painter by trade and was still working that job while he had a song on the radio. He's gotten much busier now, and he's got the number 14 song with Under the Influence. I'm Rod West. George Burge originally was the opening act for Luke Bryan on their tour a couple of years back, and they became buds and decided to put a song on. It's called Ride, Ride, Ride, song number 13 on the top 30.

0: He picked up a guitar at the age of 14, learned how to strum that thing from Austin, Texas. That's George Burge. He started doing, small bars, and even though he was underage, they let him come in and play. I think he's doing pretty good. That's George Burge along with Luke Bryan with Ride, Ride, Ride. I'm Rod West. Time for Nashville Notes Part 2. Are you ready for that? Okay. So, Shania Twain stirred up a little controversy. She was in the UK, Wembley Stadium, opening up for Harry Styles. Very daring clothes, as she always does. She was wearing this black, sheer, lacy kind of thing with skin tone undergarments. Yeah, it looked like she was naked underneath, but no. Sort of had a wardrobe malfunction. She was bending over and bending her knees and showing off things Madonna-esque style. People say, shh, don't do that. Don't do that. I don't know. Shania Twain, she'll do what she wants. And Jordan Davis was recently taken into custody after his show in Windsor. Border Patrol showed up at the casino, detained him because they thought he was a wanted man. They realized afterwards that he was not the man from Indiana that authorities were looking for. They laughed it off, and he went back to his business. Not charged with anything. And that's Nashville Notes. More to come. And back to the countdown. And coming up after this break, we will check the forecast and something that might change your mind.
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0: Hey girls, pretty boy, Riley Green, his blue eyes changed my mind. Number 12 this week on the Top 30 Countdown. I'm Rod West. Are you ready for a pick hit?
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0: Russell Dickerson back with a new track talking about summer love and fast driving on the back roads. It's called Worth Your Wild, sort of a spun on the phrase Worth Your While. It's our pick hit of the week from Russell Dickerson.

0: Russell Dickerson worth your while. A little bit more rockier, but he says, you know, he's always been influenced by stuff he grew up on. Like, he was a big fan of Blink-182 and the Red Hot Chili Peppers, hence the little edgier sound. Worth Your While is our pick hit of the week.
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0: Tim McGraw, Faith Hill, Eat Your Love. It was the number one song this week back in May of 1997. Yeah, it was the first duet from the two, and it hung on the charts for 6 weeks at number one. And if you remember the video, it showed the baby bump. She was expecting her first kid, Gracie. And that's your throwback track. Dean Brody back there, too, and a man without a woman. The top 30 countdown continues. Here come the top 10.
1: Number 10.

0: That's the number 10 song this week on the Top 30 Countdown. Nate Holler and Thought About You. And when he first got the song, he didn't realize, yeah, I think I like this one. It could work.
1: I didn't know we loved that song, but that song I didn't write, and it got sent to me as a verse and a chorus. And my producer Todd sent it and was like, what do you think? Like, this feels maybe good for a Nate song. And I was like, 100%. And this was a while ago, and I gelled with it and have experienced that exact feeling that the song's talking about. So kind of knew it was something I wanted to record, from hearing it the first time.
0: And I'm glad we did. Yeah. Nate Holler, Thought About You. Number 9 belongs to Luke Combs. His song Sleepless in a Hotel Room continues

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2: 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Morgan Griffiths has the number 8 song this week with Just Being Me.

Song number 8 belongs to Morgan Griffiths, out of BC, and but even though the family's from the East Coast, a lot of music in the family. Father played the accordion, mom played the fiddle, brothers both played guitars, and he thought, yeah, I should get into this. So he picked up the guitar at age 10 and worked himself into the family band. Morgan Griffiths, and Just Be Me. Song number 17 is the new one from Jason Aldean, and Don't Tell on Me.

He thought he'd make a big career in the CFL football, but of course, like all stories, the injury ends the career. But he always had his guitar. Burlington's own Josh Ross. And Scared of Getting Sober, song number 6 this week on The Countdown. Megan Maroney has the number 5 song, a song that he was inspired by her niece. It's called Beautiful Things.

0: Megan Maroney, Beautiful Things, song reaching up to number 5 this week on the countdown. And her career was an unlikely choice, but after a while, she found her way.
1: To go right, too many stars had to align for this not to be what I'm supposed to be doing right now.
2: Let's start from the beginning a bit.
1: I didn't grow up thinking that I wanted to be a country superstar. Like, I went to school to be an accountant. That's what I thought I was going to do.
2: Really?
1: Yeah. I was cheerleading. I was tumbling. I tumbled off the mat. My knee slammed on a basketball gym floor, and my kneecap went through my cartilage. I was in a wheelchair for 2 months, and I learned how to play guitar. I moved to town June 1st, 2020, to Nashville, like right in the middle of COVID. I would take meetings with anyone that would talk to me because I'm like, what should I do? Let me know how I can improve, what I can do better. And I ended up posting a TikTok of me in the car. I didn't think that radio would play anything like that.
0: Yeah, we did, and we have. Megan Maroney, and that's her song, Beautiful Things, at number 5. All right, quick pause for the cause. Come back with a hot forecast and new stuff for Luke Combs.
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